for the dance. I'm sorry you're tired. The evening has hardly begun. Thanks for the dance. Try to look inspired. 1, 2, 3, 1, 2, 3, 1. There's a rose in your hair. Your shoulders are bare. You've been wearing this costume forever. So turn up the music. Pour out the wine. Stop at the surface. The surface is fine. We don't need to go any deeper. Thanks for the dance. I hear that we're married. 1, 2, 3, 1, 2, 3, 1. Thanks for the dance and the baby you carry. It was almost a daughter or a son. And there's nothing to do but to wonder if you are as hopeless as me and as decent. We're joined in the spirit.

It was fine, it was fast. We were first, we were last, in line at the temple of pleasure. But the green was so green and the blue was so blue. I was so I and you were so you. The crisis was light as a feather. It was hell, it was swell, it was fun.

wants a piece of the action. You can hear it in what we say. You can see it in what we do. We negotiate with chaos for some sense of satisfaction. If you want.

0: I wanna say something. So what? Can you hear me?
1: So what?
0: I'm a little girl. I wanna say something.
1: So what?
0: Can you hear me?
1: So what?
0: I'm a stutterer. I wanna say
1: so
0: something.
1: What?
0: Can you hear me?
1: So what?
0: Can you see me? I wanna say
1: so
0: something.
1: What?
0: Can you hear me?
1: So what?
0: I tried to talk. And I tried to talk. Can you hear me?
1: So what?
0: But I can't. Right
1: so
0: now.
1: What?
0: Can you hear me?
1: So what?
0: I tried to talk. I tried to talk.
1: So what?
0: But I can't.
1: So
0: can you hear
1: what?
0: Me? Can you hear me?
1: So what?
0: I feel so helpless and invisible.
1: So what?
0: Right now. Right now.
1: So what?
0: Help me. Help me. I tried
1: so
0: to speak.
1: What?

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And I've got this feeling.

that was stacked on the shelf. The glasses, the clock, the wall, the picture of Michael.

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1: Her kind. 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I have done my hitch over the plain houses, life by life. 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
1: Vous venez de mettre le disque en place.

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Oh yeah. Let's go.

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1: And discipline remains mercifully.
2: Yes, and neither would you, Derek, this star nonsense.
1: Yes, yes.
2: No, it is it.
1: I'm sure of it.

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All I do is pray.

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This a one sound so sweet. Hey, yes, yes, this a one it at the best. Oh, yes, yes, this a one it.

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1: is kicking out another hour of the world's best music. And that's guaranteed.

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But tonight the bottle wins again.

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I know you'll always be there. Ain't that a true friend?

0: I wanna say something. So what? Can you hear me?
1: So what?
0: I'm a little girl. I wanna say something.
1: So what?
0: Can you hear me?
1: So what?
0: I'm a stutterer. I wanna say
1: so
0: something.
1: What?
0: Can you hear me?
1: So what?
0: Can you see me? I wanna say
1: so
0: something.
1: What?
0: Can you hear me?
1: So what?
0: I tried to talk. And I tried to talk. Can you hear me?
1: So what?
0: But I can't. Right
1: so
0: now.
1: What?
0: Can you hear me?
1: So what?
0: I tried to talk. I tried to talk.
1: So what?
0: But I can't. Can
1: so
0: you hear
1: what?
0: Me? Can you hear me?
1: So what?
0: I feel so helpless. I'm invisible.
1: So what?
0: Right now. Right now.
1: So what?
0: Help me.

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Spend my evenings in the Van Gogh Museum. What a dream, Van Gogh Museum. Maybe it's time to see Tangiers. A different lifestyle, some different fears. And maybe I should be in Edinburgh. 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

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Thanks for the dance. Try to look inspired. One, two, three, one, two, three, one. There's a rose in your hair. Your shoulders are bare. You've been wearing this costume forever. 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The surface is fine. We don't need to go any deeper. Thanks for the dance. I hear that we're married. One, two, three, one, two, three, one. Thanks for the dance and the baby you carry. It was almost a daughter or a son. And there's nothing to do but to wonder if you are as hopeless as me and as decent. We're joined in the spirit.

It was fun, it was fast. We were first, we were last, in line at the temple of pleasure. But the green was so green and the blue was so blue. I was so I and you were so you. The crisis was light as a feather. It was hell, it was swell, it was fun.